says, oh, wrong number, sorry to waste your time. And I think to myself, why now? Why me?

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I let it love. Change my mind. This world is fine. Great balls of fire.

this world that you might you might nail down, and that's where all my fun. I'm real on earth, but it sure is fun. Come on, baby, it drives me crazy. It's just great balls of fire.